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1: Alt for Norge, den skal forhåpentligvis hele Norge synge I euforisk seiersrus I kveld rundt klokka ni. Norge mot Elfenbenskysten, 16-finale. Øystein Røe Larsen, han I USA, og han har møtt to amerikanere på vei til kampen I Dallas.
2: We adopted Norway today.
3: Yeah. You did?
2: Yes, yeah, yes.
3: Norway all the way.
2: He gave me a Father's Day present for the World Cup, and these were the tickets we got.
3: Wow, so you didn't know then what no. match it would be?
4: No, no, we had no idea, but really excited that it's Norway because the fans have been awesome here. It's been a lot of fun seeing all the videos and stuff of all the Norway fans, yeah. for sure.
2: What I wanted to do my whole entire life is go to the World Cup.
3: Yeah. Cool, but you know, you could have chosen the Ivory Coast today, you know?
4: No, Norway all the way. You know, Haaland's awesome, man. He's been, you know, watching all the videos about him. It's so, yeah, and the Norway fans, like the whole culture of Norway.
2: Oh, bar, what was that happy hour bar? No, it was the happy social.
4: Yeah, the happiest hour with like the rowing and the chants. It was awesome. It was a great time.

It's your love I'm lost in. Your love I'm lost in. Your love I'm lost in. And I'm tired of being so exhausted. Your love I'm lost in. Your